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Giving me the passion, you're burning my heart. Gonna rock you till you drop. Baby, you're the reason I'm feeling so hot. Want you now, I just can't stop. I'll betray my life for a night with you. Baby, by this. Σε ρυθμούς Eurovision, βλέπετε, σας έχω εδώ. Πάμε!